0: Frank plays more music. Why, you ask? Because Frank demands it. We're back to the soundtrack in less than 30 seconds.
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0: Frank says, don't go anywhere. Another shot at Frank's free money is coming up on Frank FM. 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
9: Hi, this is Neil Jay. So my neighbor Sam quit smoking at an Alex Dolan hypnosis, and his wife Sarah lost 25 pounds. So I went. I walked out and never smoked again, and that's after 35 years of smoking. Didn't even believe it at first. Didn't feel like anything really happened, but the desire was completely gone. I went back for a weight loss hypnosis, and I went with my wife, Emily, and I lost 33 pounds. Emily, who lost 31 pounds, brought her friend Mary to the weight loss program, and she lost 23. It just completely changed the way that we eat. Thank you, Alex Dolan.
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5: All right, welcome back to Spell That Name. Our first contestant, John, is up. And John, your first word to spell today is Winnetchahannet, which of course means the water flows around it in the native Abenaki language. You have 5 seconds.
6: W-I-N... Oh man, Winnetchahannet. A...
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5: 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My mother took my dog to the...

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2: Hi, this is Neil J. So my neighbor Sam quit smoking at an Alex Cohen hypnosis, and his wife Sarah lost 25 pounds. So I went. I walked out and never smoked again, and that's after 35 years of smoking. 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
2: 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Thank you.
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2: Hi, this is Neil Day. So my neighbor Sam quit smoking at an Alex Golan hypnosis, and his wife Sarah lost 25 pounds. So I went. I walked out and never smoked again, and that's after 35 years of smoking. Didn't even believe it at first. Didn't feel like anything really happened, but the desire was completely gone. I went back for a weight loss hypnosis, and I went with my wife, Emily, and I lost 33 pounds. Emily, who lost 31 pounds, brought her friend Mary to the weight loss program, and she lost 23. It just completely changed the way that we eat. Thank you, Alex Golan.
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2: 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She lost 31 pounds. 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
3: Hi, this is Neil J. So my neighbor Sam quit smoking at an Alex Cohen hypnosis, and his wife Sarah lost 25 pounds. So I went. I walked out and never smoked again, and that's after 35 years of smoking. I went back for a weight loss hypnosis, and I went with my wife Emily, and I lost 33 pounds. Emily, who lost 31 pounds, brought her friend Mary, and she lost

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0: 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Again, that important number is 603-433-4192. Thank you.
1: Hi, this is Neil Day. So my neighbor Sam quit smoking at an Alex Golan hypnosis, and his wife Sarah lost 25 pounds. So I went. I walked out and never smoked again, and that's after 35 years of smoking. Didn't even believe it at first. Didn't feel like anything really happened, but the desire was completely gone. I went back for a weight loss hypnosis, and I went with my wife Emily, and I lost 33 pounds. Emily, who lost 31 pounds, brought her friend Mary to the weight loss program, and she lost 23. It just completely changed the way that we eat. Thank you, Alex Golan.
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4: Hi, this is Neil Day. So my neighbor Sam quit smoking at an Alex Golan hypnosis, and his wife Sarah lost 25 pounds. So I went. I walked out and never smoked again, and that's after 35 years of smoking. Didn't even believe it at first. Didn't feel like anything really happened, but the desire was completely gone. I went back for a weight loss hypnosis, and I went with my wife Emily, and I lost 33 pounds. Emily, who lost 31 pounds, brought her friend Mary to the weight loss program, and she lost 23. It just completely changed the way that we eat. Thank you, Alex Golan.
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6: 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We feel terrific. Our relationship has never been better.
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5: Hi, this is Neil Day. So my neighbor Sam quit smoking at an Alex Golan hypnosis, and his wife Sarah lost 25 pounds. So I went. I walked out and never smoked again, and that's after 35 years of smoking. Didn't even believe it at first. Didn't feel like anything really happened, but the desire was completely gone. I went back for a weight loss hypnosis, and I went with my wife Emily, and I lost 33 pounds. Emily, who lost 31 pounds, brought her friend Mary to the weight loss program, and she lost 23. It just completely changed the way that we eat. Thank you, Alex Golan.
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0: 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Crank it, Frank. 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

Yeah, 6:05, Frank FM, Friday, J-Bo in the morning. We made it. It'll be sunny today and tomorrow. Rain Sunday. 60s today, 47 right now.

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Halloween on the way. These are the top seven big Halloween hits most played on the soundtracks, on radio, your phone. Number seven, Warren Zevon, Werewolves of London. Six, Stevie Wonder, Superstition. Five, Blue Oyster Cult, Don't Fear the Reaper. I'm going to skip number four for a minute. Three, Monster Mash, Monster. Bobby Boris Pickett. Two, Ray Parker Jr., Ghostbusters. Number one Halloween hit of all time, Michael Jackson, Thriller. But he made it on two spots. This is number four, Rockwell and MJ.

0: 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And here's the latest right now.
1: Traffic is building. No problems so far if you're traveling up in Concord. No problems if you're traveling on 93 through the construction zone there. 89 looks good. Down the line heading into Manchester, you're steady. And that will continue all the way out to the state line for this Friday morning. Everett Turnpike checks out by the airport so far. Just beginning to build some volume. You're busy heading into Nashua. 101 looks good in between 93 and 95. And 95 a little heavy into Portsmouth. 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Yep, it's a win-win. So what are you waiting for? 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I'm Megan Dahl. That's your latest traffic.
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2: Chris Pappas looked voters in the eye and lied. 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
4: That is not true.
2: It's all true. 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
2: Hi, this is Neil Jay. Came through the Alex Dolan hypnosis to quit smoking. I've smoked 35 years. Well, I walked out, I never smoked again. I couldn't believe it. Every craving just gone. Then I did the weight loss program with my wife, Emily, and I dropped 33 pounds. She lost 31 pounds. We both feel terrific.
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7: Yeah, well, we got two good days with the sandwich fair. Sun today, 65. Sun tomorrow in the 60s. A lot of rain Sunday, though. Isaias coming north. It's cool right now, 47 in Concord.
6: Good morning. 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

0: 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New keyword for 100 grand. Coming up next at 7. We do new keywords every morning at 7 and 9. My poor wife, Heidi, you feel a little better with your cold? Give me a little mic check here.
1: So fresh is so fresh.
0: Oh, well, you sound good.
1: Exciting. Yeah, under the weather, you know, went to go pick up my prescription. I really haven't been anywhere. So walking to CVS, seeing all of the Halloween decorations.
0: Came home with some goodies.
1: I did. Well, the first thing I saw was candy corn.
0: Oh, I don't want to lose your respect. Not a fan.
1: I understand that. And I respect the people who don't like candy corn. But for those of us who do, all the more for us. It's delicious.
0: Candy corn is eating rocks with oil on them.
1: No, candy corn is like little pieces of cotton candy sent from heaven.
0: Did you get your meds?
1: Nope.
2: Not a bad Friday morning commute this morning. Good morning. Right now, you can see some volume building traveling on the Everett Turnpike southbound, heading out past the airport. That will continue. Waves of volume, but no major delay all the way out to the state line heading into Chelmsford. You're okay right now on 93, busiest by the 89 interchange. Also, some extra company getting out past 293, both sides there. And then you can see the volume if you're traveling out towards the state line. A little heavy moving from Methuen heading into Andover. 95 is okay in both directions. 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

We're back to the music in less than 30 seconds because Frank says so. 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
0: 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The

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If you're headed down to Gillette, they're going to honor Adam Vinatieri halftime as we sail into Friday together.

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1: So far, so good on the roadways. Starting to see volume building, but it's looking good for this Friday morning. We see some volume southbound side of the Everett Turnpike. Everett Turnpike south, you're going to see some slowdowns now making your way out towards the state line. But looking good by the airport, that's building. You're okay as well if you're traveling on 293 end-to-end. 93 busy, moving out by the 89 interchange. And 95 looks good traveling through Portsmouth. 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Yep, it's a win-win. So what are you waiting for? Check Allstate first for a quote today. You're in good hands with Allstate. I'm Megan Dahl. That's your latest traffic.
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3: Chris Pappas looked voters in the eye and lied. 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
5: That is not true.
3: It's all true. 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
9: Gets his latest forecast from the MB Tractor Weather Center.
10: All right, next couple days for the Milford Pumpkin Festival. Sunny today, 65. Sun tomorrow, near 70. Rain. Tropical storm Isaiah's coming north. So Sunday's kind of a wash. Cool right now, 49 in Concord.
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1: 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More keywords you get logged in there, better your chance of winning the weekly cash and, of course, the big payoff. 100 grand. It's 7:46. J-Bo on a Friday. I really love this story out in Nebraska. The University of Nebraska, their famous football team, the Cornhuskers. 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University of Nebraska Stadium, they're refurbishing it. 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
2: Traffic continuing to build. Not a terrible ride for this Friday morning. Good morning. Some of our secondary roads starting to wake up. A little heavy on 101 and through Bedford. Not bad on the Everett Turnpike southbound, though. That still looks good heading out past the airport. Volume starting to build. A little heavy traveling into Nashua, but no major delays to contend with. 93 checks out okay. Moving in between Concord down the line into Manchester. No problems heading on and off 101 right now. You're steady if you're traveling out to 95. 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

0: This is Neil Day. So my neighbor Sam quit smoking at an Alex Golan hypnosis, and his wife Sarah lost 25 pounds. So I went. I walked out and never smoked again, and that's after 35 years of smoking. Didn't even believe it at first. Didn't feel like anything really happened, but the desire was completely gone. I went back for a weight loss hypnosis, and I went with my wife Emily, and I lost 33 pounds. Emily, who lost 31 pounds, brought her friend Mary to the weight loss program, and she lost 23. It just completely changed the way that we eat. Thank you, Alex Golan.
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JBJ, Tom Bon Jovi, JBJ on Frank FM, J-Bo, 8:05 on a Friday. Of course, Bon Jovi in New Jersey. New Jersey has a lot of fun Halloween events coming up. I thought this was pretty funny. In Wrightstown, New Jersey, they have a Halloween event called the Fireball Mountain Trunk or Treat. It's an outdoor festival in Wrightstown, New Jersey, where they feature decorated vehicle trunks. So the car, your trunk, I guess they decorate it and there's a parade. And people vote for the best decorated. Now, it is New Jersey, so maybe you'll find a Sopranos-themed decorated trunk where the decoration on the inside

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1: Traffic continuing to build. Good morning. You're busy if you're traveling on the southbound side of the Everett Turnpike, getting out past the airport. Heavy traveling into Nashua. 93, you can see some extra company moving on and off 101. Also a little heavy if you're traveling up in the Concord area, heading in towards the 89 interchange. No 101, you're busy in through Epping. And a little heavy, a little slow, traveling through Exeter, getting onto 95. 95 is busiest traveling through Portsmouth. 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I'm Megan Dahl. That's your latest traffic.
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0: 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There's new drinks at your local McDonald's, like the Sprite Berry Blast Crafted Soda, or the refresher that comes with add-ons, like Popping Boba.
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2: Yeah, looking good for the Sandwich Fair. Today, tomorrow, sunny. Beautiful day to walk around. Fall foliage, 60s, but the rain coming on Sunday. Isaias moving north. It's 48 right now.
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0: It's 841 Frank FM Friday with J-Bo. New keyword next, right after 9 for your chance at 100 grand. Right now you're typing in Wolf, W-O-L-F, frankfmradio.com. So we're talking about the urinal troughs on sale at the University of Nebraska. They're revamping the stadium. Cornhuskers. You can get a urinal trough for $3,000. So I looked it up and I found some other weird auction items. Lock of Justin Bieber's hair fetched over $40,000 for charity that he cut during an Ellis DeGeneres show. $40,000 for Bieber hair. How about this? October 9th, today is John Lennon's birthday. May he rest in peace. His actual toilet back in 2010 sold for $14,000. An actual Lennon toilet from his estate at Tittenhurst Park Estate. Someone bought the throne.
1: Hey, man, you got to come over here and see what I bought. What's that? Lennon sat on this.
0: Yep, $14,000 for his toilet. And my favorite sold for $25,000 to charity, a kidney stone that belonged, Spock Bones, to William Shatner.
2: Not a bad commute this Friday morning. Seeing some volume southbound side of the Everett Turnpike. That's going to slow down, moving out past the airport. No problems heading into Nashua, even through the construction zone. And 93 looks good all the way out to the state line. And not a bad ride heading into Andover so far. 95, you're busy but moving, traveling out past the Hampton Tolls. You're going to see some minor slowdowns moving into Portsmouth, heading out past the Spalding Turnpike. 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Latest traffic.
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1: Hey, this is Rick over here in Franklin, and the crew and I have been turning up Frank and enjoying the great song. 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
0: 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The

It's a Frank FM Friday with Jabo 917 working from the home. Working from the home operation today. I love working from home because they get to hang out with my cat. Trying to get my cat Ella to join me on the air. Will you come up and say hi to everybody? Can you come up for a minute? Come here. Oh, don't run away. Come here. Come on. Oh, did you hear that? Come here. Come on in the air. Come on. Say hi. Say hi to New Hampshire. Say hi, Ellie. Do you hear her purring? Say hi. Okay. That's a no, Dad.

0: go anywhere. Another shot at Frank's free money is coming up on Frank FM. Love that money, Frank. 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
5: As the days get shorter, the nights get better at the iconic Rochester Opera House. Saturday, October 10th, you know him from the wrestling ring. You know him from Gutfeld on Fox News. Now Tyrus Murdoch brings his unfiltered, larger-than-life comedy to the Rochester Opera House. And this show is nothing like what you see on TV. Arrested Development takes over the Opera House stage on October 24th. Then it's a special screening of the Rocky Horror Picture Show, October 29th and 30th, just in time for Halloween. Then on October 31st, the Artemis Pyle Band, honoring the music of Ronnie Van Zant's Leonard Skinnerd. 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

0: 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Frank gets his latest forecast from the MB Tractor Weather Center.
1: Yeah, looking good for the Sandwich Fair. Sun today, sun tomorrow for the fair. 60s, rain on Sunday. If you're headed down to Gillette, Tropical Storm Isaiah, better bring a raincoat. It's 51 right now.
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2: Hi, this is Neil Day. So my neighbor Sam quit smoking at an Alex Golan hypnosis, and his wife Sarah lost 25 pounds. So I went. I walked out and never smoked again, and that's after 35 years of smoking. Didn't even believe it at first. Didn't feel like anything really happened, but the desire was completely gone. I went back for a weight loss hypnosis, and I went with my wife Emily, and I lost 33 pounds. Emily, who lost 31 pounds, brought her friend Mary to the weight loss program, and she lost 23. It just completely changed the way that we eat. Thank you, Alex Golan.
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0: Frank plays more music. Why, you ask? 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
0: From the Patriot Insurance New Hampshire studios, this is where Frank comes to play on 98.7 WBYY, HD1 Summersworth, Portsmouth, Dover, Rochester. Crank it, Frank. Frank FM is the soundtrack of autumn in New England.

The Stones on Frank FM. Good morning and happy Friday. When I hear Mick Jagger's voice singing now, all I think about is the latest season of Slow Horses. It's so good. Gary Oldman is so disgustingly gross in this TV show, yet somehow hilarious, and it all works. And that's how my brain works, in case you were ever wondering. Cash grab keywords on the way. Frank's Big Lunch up at noon, Friday edition. You know what that means. All the wheels are off. Also, music from the Cars, because anytime I get a chance to play the Cars, I do so with vim and vigor. How about a little Dreamweaver to kick us off on a Friday? We're going to go slow, but we'll end with a bang. It's Frank FM.

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1: Chris Pappas looked voters in the eye and lied. 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
0: Gets his latest forecast from the MB Tractor Weather Center.
15: Sunny throughout the Granite State today. Temps in the mid-60s, mostly clear tonight. A temp dip to 38 overnight this weekend. A mix of sun and clouds both days with temps in the mid to high 60s. 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
0: From the Patriot Insurance New Hampshire studios, this is where Frank comes to play on 98.7 WBYY. HD1 Summersworth, Portsmouth, Dover, Rochester. Crank it, Frank. 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

get them the soundtrack of the Lakes, Mountain, Seacoast, Merrimack Valley, and Hooks It. It is Angie C. already working up a delicious Frank's Big Lunch for you, the Friday edition. Something you'd like to add to the pile, the Conde Roofing Call text line is always here for you, 603-71-FRANK. That's 603-713-7265. Eddie Muddy on deck. But Frampton's got to do his thing. As you know, we are contractually obligated to play Peter Frampton live whenever humanly possible.

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12: Mainly sunny throughout the Granite State today with temps in the mid-60s. Mostly clear tonight and a drop in temp to 38. Overnight this weekend, both Saturday and Sunday, a mix of sun and clouds and temps in the mid to high 60s. 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

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With a little Saturday Night Fever soundtrack action, courtesy of the Brothers Gibb. How are you doing? Oh, man. Are you happy it's Friday? I am, too. More cash grab keywords are on the way. 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Lucky devils.

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3: 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Saturday, October 10th, you know him from the wrestling ring. You know him from Gutfeld on Fox News. Now Tyrus Murdoch brings his unfiltered, larger-than-life comedy to the Rochester Opera House. 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
1: Sunny throughout the Granite State today. Temps in the mid-60s, mostly clear tonight. A temp drop to 38 overnight this weekend. Saturday and Sunday, a mix of sun and clouds and temps in the mid to high 60s. 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
0: Lunch is on Frank.

Look at that mama, she got it sticking in the cameraman. And we could have some. And he's up there, what's that? Hawaiian noises. He's

0: The Eagles wrapping up another excellent Friday edition of Frank's Big Lunch. We do it every Monday through Friday. I bring delicious audio treats. You bring your lunch. I steal half of your chips. Eat a good portion of your sandwich. The salad I could take or leave, really. But chocolate chip cookies, still my fave. If you can bring them, I would surely appreciate it. We've got more to come, including cash grab keywords. So hang out.
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3: As the days get shorter, the nights get better at the iconic Rochester Opera House. Saturday, October 10th, you know him from the wrestling ring. You know him from Gutfeld on Fox News. Now Tyrus Murdoch brings his unfiltered, larger-than-life comedy to the Rochester Opera House. And this show is nothing like what you see on TV. Arrested Development takes over the Opera House stage on October 24th. 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
3: Hi, this is Neil Day. So my neighbor Sam quit smoking at an Alex Dolan hypnosis, and his wife Sarah lost 25 pounds. So I went. I walked out and never smoked again, and that's after 35 years of smoking. Didn't even believe it at first. Didn't feel like anything really happened, but the desire was completely gone. I went back for a weight loss hypnosis, and I went with my wife Emily, and I lost 33 pounds. Emily, who lost 31 pounds, brought her friend Mary to the weight loss program, and she lost 23. It just completely changed the way that we eat. Thank you, Alex Dolan.
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0: 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Crank it, Frank. Frank FM is...

Van Halen on Frank FM. It is Angie C. Alex Van Halen posting lots of pictures of he and his brother Eddie. I have to say, a world without Eddie, not so great right now. But I will say, wherever Eddie Van Halen ended up, he's definitely jamming with Jimi Hendrix. Am I wrong? I don't think so. Billy Joel.

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12: Frank gets his latest forecast from the MB Tractor Weather Center.
13: Sunny throughout the Granite State today. Temps in the mid-60s. Tonight, mostly clear skies and a drop in temp to 38 overnight. This weekend, Saturday and Sunday, a mix of sun and clouds and temps in the mid to high 60s. 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

0: Frank plays more music. Why, you ask? 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

Frank FM, the soundtrack of New Hampshire. Everybody is 33% happier thanks to listening to Huey Lewis in the News. Fact, not opinion. And yes, I will die on that hill. Music on the way from Survivor to soothe the savage beast within. Cash grab keywords. Spooky World VIP passes. It's all coming, including a chance for you to get all access passes to the New Hampshire Film Festival, returning for 4 unforgettable days, October 15th through the 18th.

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0: Frank says don't go anywhere. 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
2: 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It just completely changed the way that we eat. 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
2: Gets his latest forecast from the MB Tractor Weather Center.
3: Sunny throughout the Granite State today, temps in the mid-60s. Tonight, mainly clear skies and a temp drop to 38 overnight. This weekend, Saturday and Sunday, a mix of sun and clouds and temps in the mid to high 60s. 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
0: 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Crank it, Frank. Frank FM is the soundtrack of autumn in New England.

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Finally, Friday on Frank FM. Doc and friends, and how can you not love a song that has a stray cat with evil eyes, a psychic medium, and a curse? It's from 1976. It's Cliff Richard and Devil Woman with a brand new keyword and your next shot at the $100,000 cash grab coming up in less than 30 minutes right here on Frank FM.

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1: 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It is busy, but it's moving through Nashua and Merrimack on the Everett North. Brake lights in Bedford, though, on 293 North after 101. 93 is good to and from Windham. Some getaway delays on 93 northbound from Hooksett up to Concord. It's looking pretty good on 95 between Hampton and Portsmouth. Busy, but not bad. And the Spalding's fine. I'm Dave Gardner. That's your latest traffic.
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3: As the days get shorter, the nights get better at the iconic Rochester Opera House. Saturday, October 10th, you know him from the wrestling ring. You know him from Gutfeld on Fox News. Now Tyrus Murdoch brings his unfiltered, larger-than-life comedy to the Rochester Opera House. 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
4: Frank gets his latest forecast from the MB Tractor Weather Center.
5: Doc and friends, look at your holiday weekend forecast. Sunny tomorrow, high 63 degrees, high thin clouds with a temp in the mid-60s on Sunday, and then sun and clouds on Monday, Columbus Day, high temp 68. 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
3: 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Now, the original title of this next song was Love is a Highway. Tom Cochran wrote the song and conceived it in the early 70s as a member of the Canadian band Red Rider. 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
4: 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Bit sluggish there through Nashua on the Everett North. And then it is delayed in Merrimack on the Everett North before Continental Boulevard. Some brake lights in Bedford on 101 West before 114. Busy 93 northbound hooks it to Concord with some getaway slowdowns there. 95 is not bad, though, between Hampton and Portsmouth. And you're looking good for now on the Spalding. I'm Dave Gardner. That's your latest traffic.
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10: And it's not true.
11: It's all true. 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What else is Chris Pappas hiding? 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

0: 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Because Frank demands it. 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
0: From the Patriot Insurance New Hampshire studios, this is where Frank comes to play on 98.7 WBYY, HD1 Somersworth, Portsmouth, Dover, Rochester. 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

Doc and Friends, getting you home on a Friday, and I have a lot of different ringtones for all my family and friends and coworkers. And actually, that ringtone right there, Danger Zone, is my boss, the president and CEO, Massimo. And why? When he calls me, it's not because I'm in a danger zone. It's because it's from the movie Top Gun, and Moss is a Top Gun. At least I hope I'm not in danger. I get a chance to hike and win VIP Spooky World tickets in less than 30 minutes right here on the soundtrack, Frank FM.

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1: 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A slow ride through Merrimack on the Everett northbound. Southbound is okay. It's all right on 93 to and from Windham, but getaway delays hooks it to Concord on 93 north and a crash in Brentwood on 101 westbound. It's about 2.5 miles before Route 125. 95 is okay between Hampton and Portsmouth. I'm Dave Gardner. That's your latest traffic.
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2: Frank gets his latest forecast from the MB Tractor Weather Center.
3: Frank, look at your long holiday weekend. Sunny, high of 63 for tomorrow on Sunday. A lot of high, thin clouds. High temps in the mid-60s. And Monday, kind of mixed here. Looks like sun and clouds, maybe a couple of showers. High temp in the upper 60s. Late hiking and VIP spooky roll passes in less than 15 minutes. So keep it here on Frank.
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0: 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How you doing, Doc and friends? 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
1: 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We're seeing delays through Nashua and Merrimack on the Everett North. 93 northbound getaway delays from Hooksett up to Concord, with a left lane crash being cleared in Bow by 89. And there's a crash in Brentwood on 101 West. It's about 2.5 miles before Route 125, and it is jammed there. 95 is okay, Hampton up to Portsmouth. I'm Dave Gardner. That's your latest traffic.
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2: As the days get shorter, the nights get better at the iconic Rochester Opera House. 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You know him from Gutfeld on Fox News. Now Tyrus Murdoch brings his unfiltered, larger-than-life comedy to the Rochester Opera House. 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
1: 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Delayed through Nashua and Merrimack on the Everett North, and on 293 North in Bedford, it's slow after 101. 93 is good, too, and from the southern split, but getaway delays from Hooksett to Concord on 93 northbound. The earlier crash in Brentwood on 101 West has been cleared. It's busy, but it's not bad on 95 between Hampton and Portsmouth. I'm Dave Gardner. That's your latest traffic.
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10: Doc and friends, nice start to the holiday weekend. Sunshine tomorrow, high temp in the mid-60s. Sunday, a lot of high thin clouds, high temp in the mid-60s. And Monday, a mix of sun and clouds, maybe a couple of showers, high temp in the upper 60s. 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
3: 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On the Everett northbound, we are seeing delays through Nashua and Merrimack. Brake lights on 293 north in Bedford after 101. 93 is good, to and from the southern split, but getaway delays on 93 north from Hooksett to Concord, and a crash in Auburn on 101 east after Hooksett Road. That's slow. Busy from Seabrook up to Northampton on 95 north. I'm Dave Gardner. That's your latest traffic.
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0: Hi, this is Neil J. So my neighbor Sam quit smoking at an Alex Cohen hypnosis, and his wife Sarah lost 25 pounds. So I went. 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I went back for a weight loss hypnosis, and I went with my wife Emily, and I lost 33 pounds. Emily, who lost 31 pounds, brought her friend Mary, and she lost 23. We feel terrific. Our relationship has never been better.
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4: 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Saturday, October 10th, you know him from the wrestling ring. You know him from Gutfeld on Fox News. Now Tyrus Murdoch brings his unfiltered, larger-than-life comedy to the Rochester Opera House. 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
13: Doc and friends, long holiday weekend, plenty of sunshine, high mid-60s for tomorrow. Sunday looks like a lot of high, thin clouds, temps in the mid-60s. And Monday, Columbus Day, a mix of sun and clouds, a couple of showers, high temp again in the upper 60s. 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
3: The music was written by their drummer, Topper Heaton. He was alone in the studio when he recorded the drums, bass, and piano parts. The band loved the music, but not the sappy lyrics about his girlfriend. Joe Strummer's new lyrics told a story of Western music being banned by an Arab king, but the people and his own army were dancing to it anyway. Unfortunately, Topper was fired from the band before it became their biggest hit. From combat rock, The Clash, Rock the Casbah on Frank.

hear back to the music in less than 30 seconds because Frank says so. 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From the Patriot Insurance New Hampshire studios, this is where Frank comes to play on 98.7 WBYY, HD1, Somersworth, Portsmouth, Dover, Rochester. Crank it, Frank. 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

0: Frank says, don't go anywhere. Another shot at Frank's free money is coming up on Frank FM. 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
6: As the days get shorter, the nights get better at the iconic Rochester Opera House. 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You know him from Gutfeld on Fox News. Now Tyrus Murdoch brings his unfiltered, larger-than-life comedy to the Rochester Opera House. 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
3: 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You won't want to miss what's new, including grand opening celebrations happening every weekend through October 25th. 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
9: 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Saturday, October 10th, you know him from the wrestling ring. You know him from Gutfeld on Fox News. Now Tyrus Murdoch brings his unfiltered, larger-than-life comedy to the Rochester Opera House. And this show is nothing like what you see on TV. 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